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1: Laporan Komandan Upacara kepada Inspektur Upacara.
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What if you could hear them as a song? Go to Suno.com, switch to custom mode, and paste in your lyrics. Then describe the sound. I'll go with soulful R&B ballad, emotional vocals, piano driven. Hit create. Suno turns your writing into two fully produced songs. Your words sung back to you with real production behind.

0: Slim Whitman.
1: 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It's a real pleasure to be on Midnight Special.
0: Well, it is great. I just want to thank you for coming here. I can't believe that I'm meeting you, because all I've seen is pictures of you and on TV, and now I'm meeting you in person. It's unbelievable. And I wonder what song you're going to sing for us now.
1: It's a song I did years ago. I Remember You.
0: 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Thank you.